0: Somber on 107.5 Today FM, the East Kootenays playlist. Hello from the Mark Nichols Show. I'm Alicia Trozo. Thanks for tuning in. This week, we've been playing a little bit of musical chairs. Dennis Walker was off this week on vacation, so Mark Nichols was keeping you company first thing in the morning, and then Steve Russell's way into the afternoon and into the evening. However, Steve is at the Bucks game tonight. Yes, that's right. There's a Bucks game tonight. Game number 5 against the Brooks Bandits. That's happening at 7 p.m. tonight at Western Financial Place. If you can't make it, tickets are available at the door, but if you can't make it, Steve Russell will be giving us period by period reports tonight, proudly in association with the McGibbons Auto and Truck Repair Center and 107.5 Today FM. By the way, for kids that are 12 and under, wearing a minor hockey jersey or a Bucks jersey tonight will get to see the game for free. So go say hi to Steve. He's going to be at the game. And of course, go cheer on our Bucks. Go Bucks, go. Good luck, boys.
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8: 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I'm Alicia Trozo. Thanks for tuning in. Yes, that's right. The countdown is on. Half Price Deals is going to be here soon, May 20th to the 22nd. 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Tonight, a risk of thunder showers, overnight low of 8. Saturday, mainly sunny, 23 for a high, overnight low of 11. Sunday for your Mother's Day, a chance of showers, high of 22 degrees, overnight low of 7 with possible showers. Monday, sunny, back to school, back to work, a high of 22 degrees. Coming up next, Bobby Bazzini, a Canadian artist, on 107.5 Today FM.

0: 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Thanks for tuning in to the Mark Nichols Show. I'm Alicia Trozo. I know we've been playing some musical chairs this week, but we've still had all of our incredible giveaways that we always do. You gotta love those, only from 107.5 Today FM. The one that we have that's extra special, and I know you love, weekday mornings with Dennis Walker, Secret Sound, sponsored by Great Canadian Liquor Warehouse. We've had some great guesses, like a pepper mill, a cork removal from a wine bottle, a gas cap, a fishing reel, a clock, a pogo stick. Are you writing these down? The jackpot for Monday morning, $1,947. Good luck.
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0: 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I'm Alicia Trozo. 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Tonight, there's a risk of thunder showers, overnight low of 8. Saturday, mainly sunny, a high of 23, overnight low of 11. Sunday, a chance of showers, high of 22, overnight low of 7 with showers. And Monday, back to school, back to work, sunny, and a high of 22 degrees. Coming up next, Canadian artist Lennon Stella on 107.5 Today FM.

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0: It's Friday. Of course we're celebrating. Good afternoon. I'm Alicia Trozo on The Mark Nichols Show. Thank you so much for tuning in. Well, it's going to be a busy one this weekend with Mother's Day. Have you made your plans or arrangements yet? Well, let's see what's going on down in the Columbia Valley on the 107.7 dial. 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
0: 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Good afternoon from the Mark Nicholas Show. I'm Alicia Trozo. Thanks for tuning in and joining me. Yes, that's right. Mother's Day is this weekend. Do you have your plans yet? Are you going to spoil mom? Well, why not do a little bit of shopping on Saturday? You can go on down to Baker Street, head on over to Urban Verve, maybe get some matching outfits. And then afterwards, you can keep walking and go see the Cranbrook Farmers Market. It's their first weekend open this weekend. So it's going to be a very fun-filled, exciting weekend. Tonight, risk of thunder showers, overnight low of 8. Saturday, mainly sunny, 23, overnight low of 11. Sunday, a chance of showers, high of 22, overnight low of 7 with showers. And Monday, back to school, back to work, 22 degrees and sunny. 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

0: runway. The newest from Lady Gaga and Doce. Good evening. I'm Alicia Trozo. Thanks for tuning in to the East Kootenays playlist. I hope you've had a fantastic Friday, and hopefully it's only going to get better. Hopefully we'll have a nice weekend. I don't know. The weather's kind of iffy on that one, so make sure you do your Mother's Day plans appropriately. I was thinking of doing a barbecue on Sunday, but it might rain. So I don't know. I guess we'll see, and I'll give you an update on Monday. Hey, don't forget, tonight, I'm looking at the time right now, the Bucks game number 5 is happening right now, right here in Cranbrook at Western Financial Place against the Brooks Bandits. So go on and see it. There's got to be some space left. Hopefully you can get your tickets right at the door. But don't worry, if you miss the game tonight, Steve is going to have period by period reports here on air, brought to you by McGibbons Auto and Truck Repair, only from 107.5 Today FM. 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
1: I've been trying to fake it. 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The second that you walked in, every drink is bought for you.

0: Canadian artist Johnny Orlando on 107.5 Today FM. Good evening. I'm Alicia Trozo. Thanks for tuning in and joining me. We're going to have a fun one next weekend. Valley Spas in Invermere, after 18 years, has new owners. But the new owners are teaming up with the old owners for one final sale to bring everyone together during May Long Weekend. So again, that's next weekend for their May Long parking lot sale. 10 to 5, Friday, Saturday, and Sunday next weekend. You're not going to want to miss this one, but maybe do some snooping this weekend to see if mom maybe wants a new hot tub. Wink, wink, nudge, nudge.
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0: 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Good evening, I'm Alicia Trozo. 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Tonight, there's a risk of thunder showers, overnight low of 8. Saturday, mainly sunny, 23 for a high, overnight low of 11. Sunday, a chance of showers, high of 22 degrees, overnight low of 7 with a chance of showers. But don't worry, by Monday, back to school, back to work, sunny and a high of 22 degrees. 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

0: 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I'm Alicia Trozo. Thanks for tuning in to the East Kootenays playlist. Canada's most celebrated country artists, multiple Juno and CCMA award winner Dean Brody and the Reclaws are joining forces for their Hometown Heroes National Tour at Western Financial Place here in Cranbrook on Tuesday, November the 3rd. 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So hop on that really, really quick because I have a feeling these tickets are going to sell out really, really fast. See Dean Brody and the Reclaws on their Hometown Heroes National Tour, proudly presented by the Cranbrook Bucks in association with Kootenay Concert Connection and 107.5 Today FM.
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0: Canadian artist Down with Webster on 107.5 Today FM. Good evening. I'm Alicia Trozo. Thanks for tuning in and joining me. Coming up in July, from the 3rd to the 5th, is Fun Field Festival out in Wardner. 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

0: 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Good evening. I'm Alicia Trozo. 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Tonight, risk of thundershowers, overnight low of 8. Saturday, mainly sunny, 23, overnight low of 11. Sunday, a chance of showers, high of 22, overnight low of 7 with showers. But don't worry, Monday, back to school, back to work, sunny and 22 degrees. 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

0: Benson Boone on 107.5 Today FM, the East Kootenays playlist. Good evening, I'm Alicia Trozo. Thank you so much for tuning in and joining me. If you're out in Sparwood on the 107.1 dial, Causeway Bay Hotel is hiring line cooks, dishwashers, servers, full-time housekeepers, and bartenders. 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
1: Waking up next to you. Friday night, let me take you out. Show downtown what it's all about. Something kind of like we used to do. 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As beautiful as when we first met.

0: 107.5 Today FM. Good evening. I'm Alicia Trozo. Thank you so much for tuning in and joining me. Goodness me, this week sure flew by. Very happy that it's Friday today. I had the chance to spend today at the Prestige Rocky Mountain Resort here in Cranbrook for the 6th annual Women's Conference hosted by the Cranbrook Chamber, and it was an absolutely incredible event with some amazing guest speakers. And my goodness, us women are absolutely incredible. So shout out to all the amazing women that were there, business owners, entrepreneurs, co-workers, you name it. 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Like I said, it was the 6th annual, so next year is going to be even better, and each year they're going to get better. 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

0: 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Good evening. I'm Alicia Trozo. 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Saturday, mainly sunny, 23 for a high, overnight low of 11. Sunday, 22 for a high, but a good chance of showers, which will continue overnight with a low of 7. Monday, back to school, back to work, a high of 22 degrees and sunny. Don't worry, by Tuesday, sunny and 26 degrees. I'm Alicia Trozo on your evening show on Today FM. 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

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Well, it certainly was an uphill battle heading into the third period. Bucks found themselves down 3-0. They did manage to fight back and make it 3-1 on a power play goal by Sam Line. That was as close as they were able to get. The Brooks Bandits adding an empty net goal. Final score 4-1 for Brooks, and they take the series 4-1, and they were presented the Ryan Hatfield Trophy for Interior Conference champs in the BCHL. What a great year it was for the Cranbrook Bucks. Lowest seed in the playoffs, but really they achieved the most, making it all the way to the conference finals, and certainly lots to build on for next year. Once again, final score 4-1 for the Brooks Bandits Friday night at Western Financial Place. For Today FM Sports, I'm Steve Russell. 107.5 Today FM.

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1: 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Invermere, get ready to be shaken to your core with some of the biggest musical legends this continent has ever produced. 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But we're just getting started.
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0: Mm.
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6: 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We're talking about the giant pumpkin growing challenge, which has been going on for a number of years, and we have some big news. 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

Monday night at the Pacific Palisades. 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
1: I'm Storm Lenny. Statistics Canada says the Kootenay unemployment rate was 6.5% last month. Greg Nestroff has more.
2: That's up from 6.3% in April 2025, but it's lower than the provincial rate of 6.8% and the national rate of 6.9%. Over 83,000 people had jobs in our region, and 5,800 were looking for work. Both numbers were up from a year earlier. Across the country, the unemployment rate last month increased among youth ages 15 to 24 and men ages 25 to 54. It was mostly unchanged across other age groups.
1: Motorists can expect to see extra enforcement on the roads throughout the month of May. Province-wide, BC Highway Patrol officers will be focused on high-risk driving and motorcycle awareness during this campaign. Media Relations Officer Corporal Michael McLaughlin explains.
3: Two-pronged approach to this May. One for motorcycles. All motorists need to watch out for these smaller, fast-moving bikes. Consciously look for them when you check your blind spots or when you're turning at an intersection.
1: McLaughlin says BC Highway Patrol will also be focused on impaired driving, aggressive driving, including speeding and excessive speeding, distracted driving, and seatbelt violations. BC Highway Patrol encourages motorcyclists to slow down and ride within their skills and ability, consider advanced rider training, and never ride while impaired, tired, or distracted. RCMP are reminding ATV and dirt bike users to follow BC's off-road vehicle rules as riding season gets underway. Kate Brown has the details.
4: Police say ATVs, dirt bikes, and side-by-sides are only allowed on permitted Crown land, private property with permission, or designated motorized trails. Mounties say the vehicles are generally prohibited on public roads and sidewalks. Riders must also register eligible vehicles with ICBC, wear approved helmets, and use seatbelts where required. Police say children under 16 usually must be supervised while riding, and enforcement efforts will continue throughout the season.
1: The community of Tumbler Ridge will get a new secondary school after five students and an educator were killed in February's mass shooting. The provincial and federal governments say they will jointly fund the removal of the Tumbler Ridge Secondary School and the construction of a new building. Premier David Eby says the decision came after the local school board consulted with survivors, families, and community members.
5: And the direction the community is clear. They wanted to go with a new school on a new site.
1: In the meantime, the portable classrooms that have been used since shortly after the shooting will be replaced by larger modular classrooms. BC Transit wants to know what riders think about its newly redesigned website. The transit agency says the updated site launched in March and was designed to make it easier to check schedules, plan trips, and find fare information. Officials say the redesign includes improved navigation and a more mobile-friendly layout after feedback from a 2024 survey showed most users access the site on their phones. BC Transit is now asking riders from across the province to complete an online survey about their experience using the site. The survey takes about 10 minutes and is available on BC Transit's website.
6: Spring, otherwise known as pothole rebirth season.
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2: 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The East Kootenay Emergency Management Program has teamed up with the City of Fernie to host this day full of prizes, games, and emergency preparedness information. Services like the Salvation Army, Fernie Fire and Emergency Services, Search and Rescue, and RCMP will all be on hand. There will also be hands-on help signing up for the Regional Evacuation Notification System. This free event is open to everyone, and we hope you can join us today from 10 a.m. to 2 p.m. at Fernie City Hall.
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0: Hi, I'm Adrienne Gear, president of the BC Nurses Union. Nurses across British Columbia are taking a strike vote. 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Nurses have always been there for you. Right now, we need you to be there for us.
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12: Well, good Saturday morning. It's Jason Cavan with you here on the Saturday show. It has been a hot minute since I've been with you. I think it was actually probably back in February around the last half-price deals that I was able to spend a Saturday with you 10 to 2. And boy, lots of stuff going on in the area. We had a big game last night between the Cranbrook Bucks. Steve Russell was there. Let's get a recap, find out what happened.
13: Well, it was an uphill battle for the Cranbrook Bucks Friday night at Western Financial Place. They found themselves down 3-0 after two periods of play. They did manage to fight back to make it 3-1. Sam Lyne with a power play goal. That was as close as they got, as the Brooks Bandits now move on to the BCHL final. Cranbrook Bucks, what a season it was. And my goodness, nobody expected them to win one round, but they won two. And they came very close to, I think, winning this conference final. If bounces have gone a little differently in game four of the series, who knows? But once again, Cranbrook Bucks lose 4-1. And our coverage of the Cranbrook Bucks brought to you by McGibbons Auto and Truck Repair and M&K Electric. 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
12: And a big thanks to Rob and the team over at M&R Electric for sponsoring our coverage of the Bucks in the playoffs, along with McGibbons Auto and Truck Repair for sponsoring them all season long, and actually every season that we've done coverage on the Bucks since they started in Cranbrook. Don't forget, if you're wanting to support the Bucks, you can do it in a couple of ways. Season tickets are still on sale. And also, too, that concert is underway that Today FM is bringing you, along with Kootenai Concert Connection, featuring the Recklaws and Jaffrey's own Dean Brody, coming up on Tuesday, November 3rd. Tickets were selling very heavy yesterday. Here they're well over 700, 800, maybe even higher right now, closing in on 1,000, depending how online went last night and into today. But they're definitely moving tickets, and you can go to Show Pass and get those tickets today online, or the Bucks box office, 426-8889. 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It's going to have a high of 22 and sunshine this afternoon into tomorrow, 22. But just jumping ahead real quick, we're going to see 26 here maybe by Tuesday. Wow, that's a nice day in May. 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
3: It's gorgeous, Mark. 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
2: 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Hi, Mother's
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2: We sure are. 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Basim has the answers for you today. We'd love to see you. Andre's on the Strip in Cranbrook.
3: Thanks, Mark.
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5: 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I'm Jason Cavan. Good morning. And coming up on about 10:36 right now, I just got off the phone with Audra over at Clubhouse Casual of the Cranbrook Golf Club. 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They've got lots of room at 11:30 still left, a little bit of room at 12:30. But other than that, they're getting jammed up. So grab your spot there today and take advantage of that. 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Are you looking for ideas on how you can save water this spring and summer? 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
1: And we are live and local at Andre's Electronics Experts at the Strip in Cranbrook. We're with Aiden. Hi, Aiden.
2: Hello, hello.
1: Good morning to you. It's Mother's Day weekend. It's a beautiful day, and mothers would love all the items in this store. And maybe they need some better audio in their vehicle.
2: Yeah, we've got tons of things going on for the Mother's Day weekend here. We've got some stuff in Telus. Obviously, we got a car audio gone crazy sale happening. Plenty of deals going there. We've got sales on TVs, appliances. Got a little bit of everything right now. There is the Mother's Day sale coming up on Telus and Kudos. We've got better pricing there as well.
1: And tell us about some of your phone plans. You have a vast variety of those plans, that's for sure.
2: Yeah, we've got a huge variety going on right now. So Telus is offering Canada US, Canada US Mexico, and Canada US Global, which includes 67 countries around the world. So you can roam without worry. Do double check which ones you got before you start roaming borders. And then Kudo here is offering some Canada US Mexico plans, which they don't do very often.
1: Well, that's really cool. So you just have your phone. You don't have to get eSIMs and all that kind of stuff that people have to hunt down.
2: Exactly. You can just travel and use your normal phone plan. You're not worried about which provider's this, which provider's that. And then we see it all too often. If you come back and you didn't install the eSIM right, you're stuck with it in there. And if you link it to the same phone number, you can accidentally delete both phone numbers from your phone.
1: Oh, how nice. Well, stop by the Strip in Cranbrook, Andre's Electronics Experts. Thank you, Aiden. We'll talk to you again a little later on.
2: Of course. You have a wonderful day now.
1: Thank you so much. Today FM, this is Mark Nichols.
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12: Well, if you're heading out today and going for a nice hike or a nice walk, maybe put on some sunscreen and protect yourself a little bit. We're heading for a high of 22 today. They are saying that the UV rating, is going to be very high today. So a chance of sunburns. Only a few clouds out there as well today and a high near 22. Sunshine again tomorrow, high of 22. And get this, by Tuesday, we may be up to even 26 degrees. 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

0: Doja Cat, Say So. Before that, Foo Fighters with Everlong. I'm Jason Cavan, and working here today on the Saturday show at 107.5 Today FM. 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Coming up in just a moment, Preston Pablo and The Weeknd after that. 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

0: 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Before that, Preston Pablo, 'Cause I Do. It's a Saturday show, and we are cooking up great music here for you all day. I'll be here till 2 o'clock today live, and Lane Gallant in the 107.5 Today FM newsroom for you as well. Saturday, Sunday, we do local news right out of our Cranbrook studios as we continue to be live and local for the East Kootenai, basically 7 days a week right across the region now. So that's awesome for serving the community. And speaking of serving the community, we want to tip our hat to Judy Witcher. She is a Rotarian with the Rotary Club of Cranbrook, and on Thursday at the Rotary Club luncheon, she was awarded a very prestigious District Rotary Award. So this is not just for Cranbrook. This is for the district that the Cranbrook Rotary Club belongs to, and it is a Lifetime Achievement Award. I had a chance to get a couple of comments from her on what she won it for.
1: Oh, I'm incredibly honored. I didn't even know there was such an award. It's for things that you've done during your Rotary term, and also the other things you've done in the community. And so I took a ride with a friend, and she asked me questions and found out all this stuff about me. Anyway, I was very surprised today to hear it all spoken from the podium and to have gotten an award for it.
0: So congratulations, Judy. Judy, of course, spent a term on council, I believe, between 1999 to 2003. She was also the first female to run for mayor in 2003. Of course, she wasn't successful, but still a big congratulations for her being a trailblazer. She was part of the first 10 women to officially join the Rotary Club of Cranbrook back in 1992, along with Pam Spears, who I had the opportunity to work with in my past career, and a lot of other lovely ladies who helped make the Rotary Club become a men's and women's club and no longer just a men's only club. So congratulations, Judy. Huge honor. Well-deserved. Weather, let's talk about that. It's going to be a beautiful one today. 22 sunshine for today, 22 tomorrow, 21 Monday, and are your fingers crossed for this one? 26 is the possibility for Tuesday. Wow, nice weather has finally arrived. 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
2: Hi, I'm Adrienne Gear, president of the BC Nurses Union. Nurses across British Columbia are taking a strike vote. It's not an easy decision, but something has to change. 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These are the conditions that push nurses out of the profession. 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

0: Dance on My Own, Frankie Walker and Ella Henderson. I'm Jason Cavan. Saturday show coming up to noon here with Lane Glant in the newsroom. 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We are in a sunny state, which is great. 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
1: Good afternoon. I'm Lane Gallant. The Regional District of East Kootenay 2026 Electoral Area Volunteers of the Year have been announced. The RDEK board recognizes the meaningful difference volunteers make and is honored to celebrate their generous contributions. The recipients for this year's awards are Linda Hunter from Area A, Joanne Garreau, Area B, Joanne Takala, Area C, Raylene Aram, Area F, and John Haig from Area G. There will be public events over the coming weeks to recognize the volunteers individually. More details on those celebrations will come closer to the event dates. The Regional District of Kootenay Boundary is shooting down rumors about changes to bus service in Rossland. It says there are no plans to tinker with routes, including the lower part of the city. Concerns were recently raised about the left-hand turn from the highway onto Thompson Avenue. BC Transit plans to start a broader service review this summer. A star of TVs and movies is singing the praises of a retreat at Ainsworth Hot Springs.
2: I'm so far beyond you! I'm like a god in human clothing! Lightning bolts shoot from my fingertips!
1: Bob Odenkirk is perhaps best known for his roles on Breaking Bad and Better Call Saul. In a recent New York Times interview, he gave a shout-out to Mountain Trek Retreat. He says he goes there for a week about every other year, and his wife goes every year. He credits it with helping him live a better life and becoming an action movie star. Dry conditions and low snowpack are raising drought concerns across the Kootenay Boundary region heading into summer. Storm Lenny has more.
3: The latest survey from the BC River Forecast Center shows the Boundary Basin sitting at just 53% of normal snowpack levels, with nearby southern interior regions also reporting well below average conditions. Officials say early snowmelt, ongoing precipitation deficits, and warmer seasonal forecasts could increase the risk of water shortages and drought across southern BC. Corey Toll with the BC Watershed Security Coalition said water insecurity is becoming the new normal after four consecutive years of drought in many communities. The coalition warns dry conditions could affect drinking water, agriculture, fish habitat, and local economies throughout the region this summer.
1: Castlegar City Council has awarded a couple of contracts to provide more space for civic work staff. They'll pay $225,000 for a couple of ATCO trailers. Sims Excavating of Trail will be paid $90,000 to prepare the site for those trailers. It was a busy week at the BC Legislature as tensions rose with Ottawa over softwood. A filibuster stretched into the early morning hours, and the NDP government continued to slide in the polls. Our provincial reporter, Emily Javeski, has the details in her weekly roundup from the BC Legislature.
4: Premier David Eby expressed frustration Monday that the softwood industry was left out of Ottawa's latest $1 billion tariff relief package.
5: I keep searching for the correct way to get the attention of Ottawa.
4: Total U.S. tariffs on Canadian softwood have risen to around 45% since last fall. MLAs lost some sleep this week as Wednesday's debate on proposed changes to BC's Freedom of Information Act stretched until nearly 4 a.m. on Thursday. The BC Conservatives say the bill would weaken freedom of information, and they presented a motion to delay it by 6 months, which ultimately failed. And an Angus Reid poll says the BC NDP are now trailing 10 points behind the BC Conservatives among voters. Interim Conservative leader Trevor Halford says he's not surprised.
6: I think we've done great work, and the NDP haven't, and I think that's reflective in those polls.
4: And that's your weekly update from the BC Legislature. For Vista News, I'm Emily Joveski in Victoria.
1: In sports, Alex Newhook had two goals, providing Montreal with some much-needed secondary scoring. The Canadiens beat the Buffalo Sabres 5-1 last night to even their second-round playoff series at a game apiece. The series shifts to the Bell Centre for Game 3 on Sunday night. The Ottawa Charge delivered a 2-1 win over the Boston Fleet in Game 3 of their semifinal series last night in the Professional Women's Hockey League. Game 4 is tomorrow afternoon in Ottawa. And the Minnesota Frost beat the Montreal Victoire 3-1 last night to force a winner-take-all Game 5 in the PWHL playoffs. Montreal hosts Minnesota on Monday for a spot in the Walter Cup Finals. Dylan Cease had 10 strikeouts over 7 shutout innings as the Toronto Blue Jays ended a 4-game losing skid with a 2-1 victory over the Los Angeles Angels yesterday. Jeff Hoffman worked the 8th inning and Louis Varland closed it out for his 5th save. George Springer scored on a Kazuma Okamoto single, and Vladimir Guerrero Jr. later scored with a nifty slide on an Ernie Clement sacrifice fly. Outfielder Addison Barger will return to the lineup for this afternoon's game against the Angels. Canadian WNBA history will note that guard Brittany Sykes scored the first ever points for Tempo on a jumper from just over the free throw line. The Canadian Olympian Kia Nurse, who was signed to the Tempo as a free agent, addressed the sellout crowd of 8,200 fans before tip-off, telling them to make this the hardest arena to come play in all season long. The crowd stayed energetic the entire way through, despite the Tempo losing 68-65 to the Washington Mystics. Toronto was able to bring the game within a single possession multiple times in the final minutes, including a clutch three-point shot from Marina Mavra.
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1: And hello to you from Today FM. This is Mark Nichols live on Strictly in Cranbrook. And Andres has been doing this for 50 years. They're a BCO. Thank you for shopping local. Been around for 50 years, huh? And it's the car audio gone crazy sale on right now. We're talking massive deals on subs, amps, speakers, and marine audio systems. If you've been thinking about upgrading your ride or your boat, this is the time to do it. And a lot of people around here obviously enjoy the lakes and outdoors. And man, you're on the lake and you can crank that up a little bit. And you got that beautiful sound from the systems that can get you here. Oh, you're going to love it. That's for sure. So if you're a boater, come on by. You got a car, you need to load it up. Come on by. Also, if you need TVs, mom needs a TV. She's been using that one for, what, 15, 18 years in the corner there. Get her a new one today for Mother's Day. And you can pick it up and... tomorrow. Andres Electronics on the Strip in Cranbrook. This is Mark Nichols. Good afternoon.
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10: 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Typically for every HPD, we probably have about 125 businesses that participate. So yes, it's going to be a good one. The May long weekend one leading just coming up after the May long weekend, May 20th, Wednesday morning, it starts 10 a.m. is always always a good one for us. Speaking of May long weekend, not very far off. That's usually the unofficial start of the camping season. And we're off to a good start for the week. Anyway, heading for a high of 22 today, sunshine, 22 tomorrow and sunny. Same for Monday, 21. Tuesday, 26, then chilling off just a touch with maybe some showers for Wednesday and a high near 18. But then so far, the forecast into Friday looking not too bad at all with a high of 17, which for the main long weekend, as you know, if you've lived here a while, can be quite good. 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Come on down to Top Crop on the Cranbrook Strip, and don't forget, they got lots of great ideas, too, for Mother's Day gifts. So real quick here, before we get back to music, we're going to have a little chat with our Cranbrook Youth Ambassador candidate for this year that we're sponsoring here at Today FM. This is our fifth year doing it. It's 16-year-old Alice Titard, who's a grade 10 student over at Mount Baker Secondary. And we've been working with Alice here in the station and helping her with her skills. And she's been a real pleasure to have around the building since about January. She's only lived in Cranbrook about 3 years now. But this was a couple of the comments from a chance with an interview that we had to talk to her earlier this week.
11: So I really didn't know what it was, but then I heard it on my school announcements, and a lot of people were talking about it, and they said it was a really great program. And so I just went to the meeting at lunch, and I decided that I really, really wanted to be a part of it.
10: Looking at your skill development so far, what are some of the things that you think that you have learned so far and some of your personal skills that you've developed?
11: So we are in the Toastmasters program, so we've been learning a lot about public speech, and I think that has helped me a lot in school and in a lot of other scenarios. I'm getting a lot more comfortable with it. I also think that I'm just taking more opportunities. I'm being less nervous about new things, and yeah.
10: You've had the opportunity to participate in a number of events already. What have you done, and what are you learning as far as some of life skills, I guess?
11: Yeah, so we've done a lot of volunteering, and for me, that is really fun. I have not lived here my entire life, so learning more about all the different events that are happening, and we have been serving, and a lot of other things, and I think that's helped me just talk with other people and learn things about our community.
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12: East Kootenay.

0: Good afternoon. I'm Lane Gallant. The Regional District of East Kootenay 2026 Electoral Area Volunteers of the Year have been announced. The RDEK Board recognizes the meaningful difference volunteers make and is honored to celebrate their generous contributions. The recipients for this year's awards are Linda Hunter from Area A, Joanne Garreau, Area B, Joanne Takala, Area C, Raylene Aram, Area F, and John Haig from Area G. There will be public events over the coming weeks to recognize the volunteers individually. More details on those celebrations will come closer to the event dates. The Regional District of Kootenay Boundary is shooting down rumors about changes to bus service in Rosslyn. It says there are no plans to tinker with routes, including the lower part of the city. Concerns were recently raised about the left-hand turn from the highway onto Thompson Avenue. BC Transit plans to start a broader service review this summer. A star of TVs and movies is singing the praises of a retreat at Ainsworth Hot Springs.
1: I'm so far beyond you! I'm like a god in human clothing! Lightning bolts shoot from my fingertips!
0: Bob Odenkirk is perhaps best known for his roles on Breaking Bad and Better Call Saul. In a recent New York Times interview, he gave a shout-out to Mountain Trek Retreat. He says he goes there for a week about every other year, and his wife goes every year. He credits it with helping him live a better life and becoming an action movie star. Dry conditions and low snowpack are raising drought concerns across the Kootenay Boundary region heading into summer. Storm Lenny has more.
2: The latest survey from the BC River Forecast Center shows the Boundary Basin sitting at just 53% of normal snowpack levels, with nearby southern interior regions also reporting well below average conditions. Officials say early snowmelt, ongoing precipitation deficits, and warmer seasonal forecasts could increase the risk of water shortages and drought across southern BC. Corey Toll with the BC Watershed Security Coalition said water insecurity is becoming the new normal after four consecutive years of drought in many communities. The coalition warns dry conditions could affect drinking water, agriculture, fish habitat, and local economies throughout the region this summer.
0: Castlegar City Council has awarded a couple of contracts to provide more space for civic work staff. They'll pay $225,000 for a couple of ATCO trailers. Sims Excavating of Trail will be paid $90,000 to prepare the site for those trailers. It was a busy week at the BC Legislature as tensions rose with Ottawa over softwood. A filibuster stretched into the early morning hours, and the NDP government continued to slide in the polls. Our provincial reporter

0: Emily Javeski has the details in her weekly roundup from the BC Legislature.
1: Premier David Eby expressed frustration Monday that the softwood industry was left out of Ottawa's latest $1 billion tariff relief package.
2: I keep searching for the correct way to get the attention of Ottawa.
1: Total U.S. tariffs on Canadian softwood have risen to around 45% since last fall. MLAs lost some sleep this week as Wednesday's debate on proposed changes to BC's Freedom of Information Act stretched until nearly 4 a.m. on Thursday. The BC Conservatives say the bill would weaken freedom of information, and they presented a motion to delay it by 6 months, which ultimately failed. And an Angus Reid poll says the BC NDP are now trailing 10 points behind the BC Conservatives among voters. Interim Conservative leader Trevor Halford says he's not surprised.
3: I think we've done great work, and the NDP haven't, and I think that's reflective in those polls.
1: And that's your weekly update from the BC Legislature. For Vista News, I'm Emily Joveski in Victoria.
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12: Well, it's a beautiful Saturday, and good afternoon to you. 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Got a beautiful view of Mount Baker here today. 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Heading for a high of 22 this afternoon and a high of 22 tomorrow, and maybe 26 for Tuesday. 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Top Crop on the Strip, and you know what? You can never go wrong with a houseplant for a Mother's Day present. And the nice part about that is they usually, if your mom's good with plants, unlike me, they will last and stay alive for a long time. Looking at the weather today, if you're out and about and you're taking in the 40th anniversary of the Kootenay Children's Festival happening down in Rotary Park, that we hope you have a great time. There's so much going on for the kids today. Live performances, interactive workshops, family fun, food and treats, and a big thanks to the Key City Theater for being a part of this as well this year for the Kootenay Children's Festival, the 40th anniversary happening, and it's 100% free. So take the kids down there today to Rotary Park, and please do enjoy the fun. Back to music. 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

0: Somber and Homewrecker 107.5 Today FM. 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We're going to be checking in here right now, coming up with Mark Nichols down at Andre's Electronic Experts.
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2: We certainly are live and local on this trip in Cranbrook. This is Mark Nichols along with Basm. Hello to you, Basm.
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I had it in my head, what I meant to say. This conversation isn't headed that way. I got a bad connection between my mind and my mouth.

0: 107.5 Today FM, Scott Hellman, and Hang Ups before that, Spandau Ballet, a classic from the 80s and true. And it's coming up on about 1:15. I'm Jason Cavan, your Saturday show for Home Hardware and Building Center in Invermere. 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Your weather today, what you see is what you get. Beautiful. High of 22. 22 tomorrow. And into the start of the May long weekend week, where the camping season officially starts next weekend, or unofficially starts, I guess you could say. 26 for Tuesday, a little later in the week, maybe some showers. 22 Thursday, 17 for Friday. If we can hold that, that'll be a pretty good weekend, and have some pretty good weather for you. Saturday show weather brought to you by Papa John's Painting in Kimberley, proudly serving the area for interior, residential, and commercial painting. Visit their website at papajohnspaintingltd.ca. Well, now that we're into May, what has wrapped up recently, about 6 weeks ago, was the College of the Rockies Avalanche volleyball season. Recently, Kayla Brassick, a third year for the upcoming season middle from the Calgary area, had a chance to talk with us about the season and also some of the unique programs the Avalanche offer.
1: I think this past season was just such a special season, having all of us, my rookie year, just coming in, swinging hard in our second year, seeing our fourth and fifth years just absolutely thrive. I think there was definitely a connection with our team from the start, and it's just looking back on it and looking back on our trips and our games and our practices, just how much joy and love there is, and it's going to be weird without it this summer.
2: You were saying a moment ago, six new recruits coming in, mm-hmm. only three players leaving, so you guys kind of come in as a much more veteran team next year with a lot more returning players, which is something that hasn't been the case every year.
1: Mm-hmm. Yeah, it's definitely going to be interesting. There's typically a lot of turnover for our women's team, so already having that connection with the majority of our team is going to be so important next year, because we just get to build off of the excellence that we've created over this season. And from what I've seen and what I've heard, our six new recruits they're just going to fit right in with their determination and their wanting to get better, as well as just like their character. I'm super excited to see what they bring to the team.
2: You're talking about the conference, and it's a good year to have a veteran team for mm-hmm. Cotter going in, because there's a lot of turnover with some of your tough competitors, mm-hmm. those tough teams from the Lower Mainland.
1: Yeah, definitely. There's a couple of the big names in the PacWest are graduated this year, so it'll be interesting to see as the other teams have more of a younger team going into this next season, and having us be one of the older teams in the conference, it'll be interesting to see the dynamic shift and see how that competition goes.
0: Kayla was then also talking to us about the Adopt an Athlete program that the College of the Rockies does for the Avalanche men's and women's volleyball team. It's a great way for you to be involved. If you would like to support one of the players, all you got to do is go to cotter.bc.ca. And when you're on the website, you can pick gifts and donations. And there's a chance there to pick whichever program you want, actually. It doesn't just have to be athletics. It could be towards a scholarship or a bursary. It's tax deductible, and you can even make it in the name of someone else if you wanted to, maybe a memory of someone or something along those lines, or for your business if you wanted to do a donation that way. Thanks, Kayla, for coming in, and go Avs go for the upcoming season.
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4: And we are broadcasting live from Andre's Experts on this trip in Cranbrook. This is Mark Nichols. Good afternoon to you on this beautiful Saturday. Couldn't ask for a much nicer day, huh? 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You want to up the sound on your boat. You're driving along, you're hearing this great tunes coming out of your speakers that have just been installed by Andre's. 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

0: Tyler Shaw, Run to You, 107.5. A good Saturday afternoon. Jason Cavanin with you from the High Point Plumbing, Heating, Cooling, and Electric Studios. And it's the Saturday show for Invermere Home Hardware. Well, what is coming up soon? How about Lobster Fest in Kimberly? Sandra Roberts was in recently talking to Dennis.
1: Yeah, you know what? We were doing our Lobster Fest a good 20 years ago every year. Lobster Fest 1, Lobster Fest 2. Then we got to COVID and we all kind of lost track of what year we were in. So this year we're at Lobster Fest 2026. It's going to be. We've given up the count.
2: And a half.
1: Yeah. And you know, the other thing that happened is just somewhere along the line, not too distant past, all of a sudden Cranbrook came up with this wonderful, wonderful gala event. And they are doing amazing things with the 75 members that they have. And here we are back in Kimberly going, wait a minute. Those were our donors, you know. So we're really having to scrounge for donors as we work. But you know what? We do it.
0: If you want to be a part of Lobster Fest for the Rotary Club of Kimberly, just Google Rotary Club of Kimberly. You'll find all the ticket information there that you need. They're still taking silent auction and live auction donations. And, of course, you can buy tickets for their event coming up and have yourself an awesome lobster feed, of course. And the gala for the Rotary Club of Cranbrook happened a few weeks ago back in April. And what a great night that was. My wife Wanda and I had an opportunity to attend. And it was amazing. And a big thanks to Sandra coming in a few weeks ago and speaking to Dennis. Our weather forecast brought to you by Papa John's Painting in Kimberly. They're always looking for quality people to join their team. 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Well, what you see is what you get. Sunshine and a high of 22 today, 22 tomorrow, 21 for Monday. Overnight lows down to 6. So we're getting to that time of year when it's safe to put the garden plants out. Looking at a high of 26 possibly for Tuesday. And then maybe Mother Nature will help us out with some showers on Wednesday. Still warm, though. High of 18. But it's those overnight lows that are now starting to creep up to give you kind of that bottom line as to what will be the overnight low temperature. And they always say May long weekend is kind of the best time of the year to plant. So we're there. Get your gardens out. And, of course, if you need any help, you know the good folks down at Top Crop can help you out with that as well.
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5: 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You need grills? Got them too. Happy Mother's Day.

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0: Sabrina Carpenter, Tears, 107.5, Today FM Radio. 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Before that, Daft Punk with Pharrell Williams, Get Lucky, and Virginia to Vegas, and No Excuses. Good Saturday afternoon. Jason Cavan with you. 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They are always hiring. Bring your resume into your local H&R Block today to learn more. Well, that's just about it for me on this lovely Saturday afternoon. It's been so good to be back with you again. And we played a clip earlier today from our Cranbrook Youth Ambassador candidate for this year, Alicia Teetart. And here's one more piece to that interview that we did. And she's talking about some of the things left on the schedule coming up here later this month and into June that all the candidates are still going to go through.
1: I am very excited for both of those two events. I'm really excited to make my dessert and finally do my speeches in front of an audience. And I think the showcase night is just going to be really beautiful, I think, for everybody to see what we've been working on. I think that'll be great.
0: I'm going to ask you a personal question here. You're in grade 10 at Mount Baker right now. You've got some pretty specific career aspirations for when you graduate, and it's unique. What is it that you're planning to do post-high school?
1: So I want to go into zoology. I love animals. I have grown up with many in my house, and I just really, really want to work with animals and be out in nature and learn more about different animals around the world.
0: You can Google Cranbrook Youth Ambassadors and pick up their schedule of all the events that are coming up that are still left that are open to the public, like the dessert night and auction coming up May 26th, and obviously the Youth Ambassador Showcase in June, Friday night at the Key City Theater during Spirit of the Rockies Festival. Well, that's it for me, guys. You have a great rest of your weekend. Mark Nichols is on standby.
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2: Well, hello. How are you? Thank you so much for being here. My name's Kenny. Should have some fun today. We should have some fun. If you got anything that you want to cover on the show, hit me up, the Kenny Jones Show, VistaRadio.ca. I would like to talk about something that comes up once a year on the show, and that is craft dinner. And I'll tell you why. My wife had to go away for a few days for work. And I got to be honest, I don't do well when my wife is gone. I don't like it when she's gone. But she said, now's the time. Have the craft dinner. Because we don't eat craft dinner like we used to. When the kids moved out, I feel like the craft dinner consumption at our household, it died off. My wife doesn't like it, which I also found interesting because all those years, she would just have it because we loved it, me and my two kids. But since they've moved out, started their own families and all that stuff, craft dinner is gone. So as she goes out of town on business, she said, hey, time to do it up, man. Break out the KD. And she bought me a couple of boxes. Now, here's the question. With the craft dinner, should I just go old school? Plain box of KD. As my kids say, raw dog in it. Just a plain box. Or do you spice it up? Do you get fancy? Do you go with the ground beef? Or do you go with just hot dogs? Yep, we got to have this conversation. When you're doing craft dinner on your own, are you spicing it up? Hot dogs, ground beef, or are you just, going old school? Nothing. Normal box of KD. Would love to hear your thoughts on this one. Hit us up, the Kenny Jones Show, VistaRadio.ca.
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1: Yo, yo, what's up? It's Kenny. Thanks so much for hanging out with us. Thanks for choosing us for your musical needs. That sounds professional, doesn't it? Let's work our way through these phone lines here. Go for it.
2: You're talking about Kraft Dinner.
1: Yeah, so my wife's going out of town, so it's time to go ham on some Kraft Dinner because I don't get the Kraft Dinner when she's at home, right?
2: Yeah, yeah.
1: So should I class it up or should I just go straight box of KD?
2: Well, you should class it up for sure. I heard you talking about some hamburger.
1: Yeah.
2: And I would, like, put some peppers, you know, red, green, yellow peppers in there, throw some onions and garlic with it. Go all the way, man.
1: So you say class it up, eh?
2: Yeah, that's the way I go.
1: Thank you so much for checking in. Now, I got to say, right off the bat, a bunch of messages coming in all over the map. Because I was just saying, like, do you just go with some ground beef in the KD? Or do you go with hot dogs? Or do you go just plain KD? Man, oh, man, some of these combinations people are sending are crazy. Talk about spicing up KD. What's your go-to way to make it better than just a standard box, right? Hit us up, the Kenny Jones Show, vistaradio.ca.
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1: Well, it's a discussion we have on the show once a year when my wife goes out of town on business. Craft dinner and whether or not you should spice it up and how you spice it up. Let's grab a call here. Go for it.
2: Hey, Kenny. Mine is I just get the noodles.
1: So you say don't class up a box of Katie. Just go raw dog it. Old school.
2: Well, then what you do is you just buy the noodles. You don't buy the KFC, just the noodles. And then you put whatever you want in. Like, you put sauce in it, like tomato sauce, whatever sauce into it. Put a little bit of cheese on top and bake. It's really good.
1: But if you're not actually opening a box of Kraft Dinner, you're not having Kraft Dinner.
2: Well, the thing is, Kraft Dinner is more expensive than just buying the noodles.
1: Oh, you want to make cheap Kraft Dinner. I got you.
2: We got it, right?
1: Well played.
2: You said cheaper, so I went cheaper.
1: Yeah, that's the talk about not classing it up. You're not even going with the KD.
2: That's right. You got to go just the noodles. The noodles you can buy a great big bag for real cheap.
1: Well played.
2: Okay, man.
1: Thanks for checking in.
2: No problem. Bye.
1: The crazy thing about this is the amount of messages with different ways to do Kraft Dinner is through the roof, and there's no general consensus. What do you do? How do you spice it? The one thing that I can't do is tuna. Can't do tuna. What about you? Hit us up at Kenny Jones Show, VistaRadio.ca. I know we're talking about Kraft Dinner. Like I said, you got to do it once a year.
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1: If you're just stumbling on to this fine radio station, my name is Kenny, and we're talking about Kraft Dinner. So here's the quick story. My wife has to go out of town on business, and when she goes out of town, that's when I rock some Kraft Dinner because she doesn't like it, and we don't have it much anymore since our kids have moved out and started their own families. So I'm all about the KD. But the question is, do you go old school or do you spice it up? Now, we've gotten messages. You can email the Kenny Jones Show, VistaRadio.ca. I appreciate all of them. But all over the map, different ways to make your Kraft Dinner even better. And I thought, let's take the human emotion out of it. Let's get the robot. If you were a human, how would you spice up Kraft Dinner?
2: All right. How do you class up Kraft Dinner in 30 seconds? First, stop eating it out of the pot. You're an adult, allegedly. Then, add butter and a splash of cream. Boom, you're fancy. Throw in sautéed mushrooms and garlic. Now you're on a date. Bacon and peas? 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Little Dijon and hot sauce? Oh, look, a personality. And if you really want to impress someone, lobster. Yes, lobster, in Kraft Dinner. Financially irresponsible, emotionally powerful. At the end of the day, it's still KD. You've just given it a glow-up and a glass of wine.
1: Now, I won't disrespect the robot, because I do fear the robots rising up at some point. But I'm going to say, mushrooms? Ugh, no, thank you.
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1: Good afternoon. I'm Lane Gallant. The Regional District of East Kootenay 2026 Electoral Area Volunteers of the Year have been announced. The RDEK board recognizes the meaningful difference volunteers make and is honored to celebrate their generous contributions. The recipients for this year's awards are Linda Hunter from Area A, Joanne Garreau, Area B, Joanne Takala, Area C, Raylene Aram, Area F, and John Haig from Area G. There will be public events over the coming weeks to recognize the volunteers individually. More details on those celebrations will come closer to the event dates. The Regional District of Kootenay Boundary is shooting down rumors about changes to bus service in Rossland. It says there are no plans to tinker with routes, including the lower part of the city. Concerns were recently raised about the left-hand turn from the highway onto Thompson Avenue. BC Transit plans to start a broader service review this summer. A star of TVs and movies is singing the praises of a retreat at Ainsworth Hot Springs.
2: I'm so far beyond you! I'm like a god in human clothing! Lightning bolts shoot from my fingertips!
1: Bob Odenkirk is perhaps best known for his roles on Breaking Bad and Better Call Saul. In a recent New York Times interview, he gave a shout-out to Mountain Trek Retreat. He says he goes there for a week about every other year, and his wife goes every year. He credits it with helping him live a better life and becoming an action movie star. Dry conditions and low snowpack are raising drought concerns across the Kootenay Boundary region heading into summer. Storm Lenny has more.
3: The latest survey from the BC River Forecast Center shows the Boundary Basin sitting at just 53% of normal snowpack levels, with nearby southern interior regions also reporting well below average conditions. Officials say early snowmelt, ongoing precipitation deficits, and warmer seasonal forecasts could increase the risk of water shortages and drought across southern BC. Corey Toll with the BC Watershed Security Coalition said water insecurity is becoming the new normal after four consecutive years of drought in many communities. The coalition warns dry conditions could affect drinking water, agriculture, fish habitat, and local economies throughout the region this summer.
1: Castlegar City Council has awarded a couple of contracts to provide more space for civic work staff. They'll pay $225,000 for a couple of ATCO trailers. Sims Excavating of Trail will be paid $90,000 to prepare the site for those trailers. It was a busy week at the BC Legislature as tensions rose with Ottawa over softwood. A filibuster stretched into the early morning hours, and the NDP government continued to slide in the polls. Our provincial reporter, Emily Javeski, has the details in her weekly roundup from the BC Legislature.
4: Premier David Eby expressed frustration Monday that the softwood industry was left out of Ottawa's latest $1 billion tariff relief package.
5: I keep searching for the correct way to get the attention of Ottawa.
4: Total U.S. tariffs on Canadian softwood have risen to around 45% since last fall. MLAs lost some sleep this week as Wednesday's debate on proposed changes to BC's Freedom of Information Act stretched until nearly 4 a.m. on Thursday. The BC Conservatives say the bill would weaken freedom of information, and they presented a motion to delay it by 6 months, which ultimately failed. And an Angus Reid poll says the BC NDP are now trailing 10 points behind the BC Conservatives among voters. Interim Conservative leader Trevor Halford says he's not surprised.
6: I think we've done great work, and the NDP haven't, and I think that's reflective in those polls.
4: And that's your weekly update from the BC Legislature. For Vista News, I'm Emily Joveski in Victoria.
1: In sports, Alex Newhook had two goals, providing Montreal with some much-needed secondary scoring. The Canadiens beat the Buffalo Sabres 5-1 last night to even their second-round playoff series at a game apiece. The series shifts to the Bell Centre for Game 3 on Sunday night. The Ottawa Charge delivered a 2-1 win over the Boston Fleet in Game 3 of their semifinal series last night in the Professional Women's Hockey League. Game 4 is tomorrow afternoon in Ottawa. And the Minnesota Frost beat the Montreal Victoire 3-1 last night to force a winner-take-all Game 5 in the PWHL playoffs. Montreal hosts Minnesota on Monday for a spot in the Walter Cup Finals. Dylan Cease had 10 strikeouts over 7 shutout innings as the Toronto Blue Jays ended a 4-game losing skid with a 2-1 victory over the Los Angeles Angels yesterday. Jeff Hoffman worked the 8th inning and Louis Varland closed it out for his 5th save. George Springer scored on a Kazuma Okamoto single, and Vladimir Guerrero Jr. later scored with a nifty slide on an Ernie Clement sacrifice fly. Outfielder Addison Barger will return to the lineup for this afternoon's game against the Angels. Canadian WNBA history will note that guard Brittany Sykes scored the first ever points for Tempo on a jumper from just over the free throw line. The Canadian Olympian Kia Nurse, who was signed to the Tempo as a free agent, addressed the sellout crowd of 8,200 fans before tip-off, telling them to make this the hardest arena to come play in all season long. The crowd stayed energetic the entire way through, despite the Tempo losing 68-65 to the Washington Mystics. Toronto was able to bring the game within a single possession multiple times in the final minutes, including a clutch three-point shot from Marina Mavra.
7: Spring, otherwise known as pothole rebirth season.
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1: My name is Kenny. We've been discussing craft dinner on the show today. Email the Kenny Jones Show at VistaRadio.ca. So again, here's the backstory. And we got to shift here. We have to make a shift. The conversation has to shift. So my wife is going out of town on business. She doesn't go out of town much, you know, once or twice a year. And listen, we hang out so much. I don't like when my wife goes out of town. But it is always a time for craft dinner because she hates craft dinner. And since the kids have moved out, we just don't have it anymore. Now, there's another side of this that I couldn't drive her to the airport because I'm at work. So she had to take a cab. And we're texting back and forth. And I said, hey, does the cab have the radio station on? And she said, no, it's silent. I said, well, ask the guy. Hey, put on the station. And she's like, no, I chickened out. I'm like, you chickened out? Grow the show, man. That's the job. You got to grow. You got to tell people about the show. So I got to give my wife a Sandler. Now, I know she's not going to hear it because she's in a cab with no music.
2: You blew it!
1: You're supposed to ask the cab driver to put on the station you love, right? Right?
2: You blew it!
1: I don't know, man. Can we have a discussion about this? Am I offside? Because she chickened out. I chickened out. No, you didn't chicken out, you.
2: You blew
1: there
2: it!
1: There it is, there it is.
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3: Got a great email from Colleen. If you'd like to email us, I appreciate it. Kenny@jetfmrocks.ca. This is going back to a discussion we had, I want to say a month ago. Colleen said, was at the gas station at the pump, and I made small talk, and it went very well. As we were talking about when the gas prices went through the roof there a while back, my kids said, Dad, stop with the small talk. Nobody wants small talk at the gas station anymore with the prices. And, you know, so we were talking about it. And then there was a few people that said, yeah, they tried and it was like crickets. So it's good to hear that somebody's making the small talk at the gas station. What about you, Rob? Fan of the gas station, gas pump small talk?
4: 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I'm trying to struggle when the last time someone said anything to me at the gas pump.
3: It's so depressing.
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4: 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We could definitely do that conversation. 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
3: I don't know, man. My kids tell me not to have small talk at the gas station. They say it's kind of weird and annoying, but I'm like, I think small talk is a good thing. I don't know. What say you? Especially with gas prices, grocery prices, all the expensive stuff, does that actually curb small talk? 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
1: Hi, I'm calling about the small talk over Simpson.
2: Yes, small talk at the gas station or at the gas pump. What's your name?
1: My name's Kitty.
2: What do you think?
1: Well, you know, I think why waste our time on small talk when we can have big talk? Like, would you rather go to the moon or have to live inside of a honey hive for like a year?
2: Live inside of what?
1: A honeybee hive.
2: Ooh, that's a tough one. I think I'm going to the moon.
1: I'd like to shrink to the size of a bee and eat honey for a year. That would be amazing.
2: I didn't realize that we get to shrink. Shrink is different. I like that.
1: Yeah. You know, hit him with a would you rather, you know, so really find out who somebody is.
2: All right. So don't go small, go big time conversation at the gas pump. I love it.
1: Yeah.
2: Excellent call. I appreciate it.
1: Thank you. Have a great day.
2: Don't be a stranger.
1: I will. Bye-bye.
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1: This summer, Music Town BC is going to rock like never before. 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
1: Hopefully your weekend's awesome. It's Kenny. I got a great message, and I called the person back. They didn't pick up, but now I think this might, hopefully, hello?
2: It's Marnie calling you to talk about my puppy.
1: Marnie! I love it. You just texted us and said this weekend you're hanging out with your new puppy. Tell us about this dog.
2: That's right. We got a new puppy a little while ago. She's 16, 17 weeks old. Golden Retriever, little girl named Shiloh.
1: Oh, my God. So you, like, Golden Retriever, like, oh, super busy.
2: Oh, super busy. Crazy, crazy head. Totally.
1: Listen, when you sent that text, I was like, got to chat about a puppy. Nothing better.
2: Yeah. She's pretty fantastic.
1: So you are on the leaderboard of best weekend plans.
2: Oh, my God. Excellent. I love it.
1: way to go, Marnie. Thanks for calling back, eh?
2: Yeah, you bet, you buddy. Talk to you soon.
1: Don't be a stranger.
2: Okay, you bet.
1: One of these days, we got to have the conversation of, like, pet parent tips. Like, if you've had a dog or a cat for a long time and you had to offer one piece of advice to somebody just getting a kitten or a puppy, what that advice would be. That could be a fun discussion. Hey, if you got one, hit us up. The Kenny Jones Show, VistaRadio.ca.
3: Hi, I'm Adrienne Gear, president of the BC Nurses Union. Nurses across British Columbia are taking a strike vote. It's not an easy decision, but something has to change. For years, nurses have been overworked, facing rising violence on the job, and holding together a broken system. These are the conditions that push nurses out of the profession. And when nurses leave, patient care suffers. That's why we're fighting for the supports nurses need to stay healthy, stay safe, and to stay in the profession. Nurses have always been there for you. Right now, we need you to be there for us.
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